Well, I see you on Wednesdays all the time. You come in every Wednesday on your lunch break, I think.

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1: North of the River Spray Parks are open and operational during the summer months. Water will be available every day from noon to 7 p.m. for free. 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

0: Lotus Bakersfield y sus emisoras felicitan a Araceli Correa Contreras, la feliz ganadora del viaje al Gran Cañón y Sedona, con 4 noches de hospedaje o $3,000. ¡Felicidades! 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